0: This is Robert, your friendly island guy. Bombini means welcome, and here in Aruba, it's more than a greeting. It's a feeling. Say it back and you'll see you'll get smiles all day. That's the island magic, right here on Heart Radio, where the good vibes begin. This is Robert, your friendly island guy.
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1: Oh yes, what a sweet vibe. We've got some of that more house music coming for you right now. This is Sindhir Beat Sessions. Let's go! This is Heart Radio, your

Oh yes, you know it's always time for a Sunday beat sessions right here on Heart Radio 106.7. This is the sweet vibe, and we got some more of this amazing music for you. Listen. This, I know you never heard this one before. Some of the Afro Tech House. Let's go.

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1: Eno, stay back. And we're back, baby. And as you know, we like to give you that special selection, that special flavor. Brought to you by Aruba Sun. 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

Yes, yes, your sweet strawberry and fruit baskets, honey mustard and cheese type of vibe. No, I'm just kidding. It's just house music. Keep enjoying the vibe. 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

0: 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This is your life, this is your time. Hey, let's go!
1: Give me that bitch.

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I think secretly you were waiting on this one. I know you were waiting on this one. This one is gonna hit you inside and out. What a thing, I'm gonna tell you. What a thing. 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Let's get it.

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1: 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It's brought to you by Aruba Sun. Let's get it!

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Yes, yes, baby. Yet another banger right there. Heart Radio Aruba, house music for the happy people. You know who you are, you happy you. And that means everyone here right now is on the happy vibe. Let's go.

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This is how we do it, baby. I know you're ready for the next one. We have straight up hot songs for you coming up. Boom! Get ready for some more, baby.

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Everybody's just having a good time when they listen to Heart Radio. Let's get it!

Ooh-wee! This one is especially for everybody who's dancing underneath them palm trees right now. As we proceed to give you what you need, a special selection and special sauce of house music coming up right here, right now. Yo!

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0: 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Heart Radio Aruba. The mood is right, feet are moving, heart is happy and pumping. Let's keep it that way. Let's get it!

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1: Ladies and gentlemen, you know it. This is Beach Sessions brought to you by Aruba Sun. 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

And you know something? 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Yeah, right.

0: 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It's consistently ranking high for safety with low crime rate and a reputation of being a welcoming and secure destination for both visitors and residents. So you're super safe. 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
1: Duše si nekima, visavo izakitano skos. And we are back for another incredible session of Beach Session right here on Heart Radio 106.7 FM, brought to you by Aruba Sun, with another super special selection just for you and your friends and your family. 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

Душа си на Крим. Обисава и сакита на скос. Хинка муча. 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

Yes, yes, y'all. Sabroso. Ha, hey, we know you for sure enjoying yourself. This is Aruba, one happy island. Enjoy it, baby. Enjoy. We have some more coming up for you. 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Here we go. 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

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Florins or dollars? Both work here. But hey, check that change before you walk away. 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

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You know what I'm saying? Always sunny, always smooth, always here for you, even when it rains.

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1: 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And this right here is your beat session with your bro, Robert. Yeah. 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
1: Get ready, get ready, get ready. It's another incredible show with your bro, Robert. Yeah, Beach Sessions starting right now. Here we go. Wanta mucho. Inka, venta with the show. Let's go. 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

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If you're exploring the neighborhoods behind or beyond the hotel area, drive respectfully, wave back, and enjoy the real rhythm. This is Aruba, baby. 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Let's go! We got some more.

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And it feels like I'm drowning, pulling against the stream.

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And it's time, baby. Beach session time. It's always beach session time right here in Aruba, where the sun melts slow and the drinks stay cold. And nobody checks the time. Check it out.

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I don't know if you actually could put the beach on fire, but it is right now. 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
1: Ladies and gentlemen, this is brought to you by Aruba Sun. 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

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And if you're in your car right now, you're strolling through traffic. No, we ain't gonna call it traffic. We're gonna call it rolling view of paradise. Turn up the volume, roll down the windows, and let the island soundtrack take the wheel. Let's go! We got some more.

Ladies and gentlemen, we got local acts, international acts, everything we got in this show. We're gonna give you nothing but the best, and you're gonna expect nothing but the best. Yeah, let's get it, let's get some more. Got for you right here, T-Drick, local producer, giving you that sauce. Let's go. Ladies and gentlemen, this is a new release.

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That was a nice one. 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Never. 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So go explore. This is your island, Aruba. Tadinoseta. And take us with you. 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Here we go. Carl Cox at Burning Man.

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Ladies and gentlemen, officially, Heart Radio is your stereo. Let's get it!

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Cruising through Aruba, windows down, sun on your skin. No rush, no pressure, just pure island rhythm. This is Heart Radio and you know how we vibing. This is what it's all about. Moments you don't need to post, baby, because you'll remember them anyway. Heart Radio Aruba, your soundtrack for everything that feels just right. Usakaba, inka mucha, wanta, usta sigi.

Mkomike Saba. 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One song and suddenly you're somewhere else. Right here on the island, baby. Or maybe you're exactly where you wanna be, where you're supposed to be. Here in Aruba, it's different. You don't just hear the music, you feel it. Stay with me. 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Bye-bye!

I want to remind you something. The nights in Aruba, they have their own rhythm. A little slower, a little deeper, sometimes a little faster. And just mysterious enough to make you stay out longer than you planned. This is Aruba. Whether you like it or not, you're just letting the night come to you, baby. Stay right here. Heart Radio Aruba. This is where the vibe lives. Banzigi, sabrosom. No stop.

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1: 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Someone who just feels right in this moment. No distractions, no noise, just music, the island, and that connection, baby. 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Just let the next song say it for you.
0: Let it flow.

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We got some more coming up for you. Stay tuned. 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Yeah, pushing nothing but the best music in your areas. Let's get it. Let's go.

0: 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It's all smiles on the island. This is Robert, your island guy.
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bobbing through the club in the low pressing. I'm sitting in the back in the smoker section. 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

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We got some more. Here we go. 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
1: 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Partrillo Aruba, baby. And we're back for some more of that sweet house music. This is your bro Robert, yeah? And welcome to Beach Sessions, right here on Heart Radio 106.7 FM, baby. Enjoy the music, and this one is especially for you right now. Thinking about you. 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

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This is Aruba, baby. 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Hit it!

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Heartly Yoruba, baby. And we're back for some more of that sweet house music. This is your bro Robert, yeah? And welcome to Beach Sessions, right here on Heart Radio 106.7 FM, baby. 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
1: I know you're enjoying the island with these tunes. This is Robert Yeah. Enjoy the show. Here we go now.

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This is Aruba. 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

0: Душа си на кима. 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
1: 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Yes, yes, y'all. 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Ha, hey, we know you for sure enjoying yourself. 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
1: 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Check it out. Yes, yes, y'all, and we're back. 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You know how we're gonna keep it up. 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Let's go.

cannoli. Holy cannoli. That one hit hard, didn't it? Oh, I love to bring this music to you. I got some more special selections coming up. But before that, I want you to listen to this one and then tell me what you think via our Facebook, all right? Let me know what you think about this song coming right up on Facebook. And if you want some more of these, just stay tuned. 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Let's go.

Oh yeah, baby, we're driving you deeper into this beach session today. That was IOU with Summer Jam. If you wanted to know, now you know. And as we proceed to give you what you need, and wherever you are right now, if you're in your car, if you're in your home, if you're in your hotel, I hope you're having a good time listening to these tunes and vibing it off today. Let's go!

That was Divo Lee and Mark Ward, Say It Right. I knew you loved that one, and we're gonna give you another hot track. But before that, I want to share with you that you know we got a WhatsApp. And if you want to reach out, it's easy. Just WhatsApp us. Let us think what you think about the show. Okay, you know what I'm saying? Get in touch with us on 733-1067 on WhatsApp, alright? 733

Yeah, baby, and we're back with nothing but the best house music right here for your enjoyment. Island wide, baby. And don't you forget to dip your toes in the seawater today, you know? Feel the tingly tingly. But hey, I've got some more special selections for you coming up right now. This is just halfway there. We're just halfway there, baby. So get ready for some. Here we go.

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1: 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That's actually in your stereo and in your ear. 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

Bobbing through the club in a low pressing. 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
1: Sabroso, sabroso, qué sabroso es Radio Estación. Partrillo Aruba, baby. And we're back for some more of that sweet house music. This is your bro Robert, yeah? And welcome to Beach Sessions. Right here on Heart Radio 106.7 FM, baby. Enjoy the music. And this one is especially for you right now. The Oceans in the Key, as we're enjoying the island together now.

0: 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This is Robert Yeh. 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

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Meanwhile, you're enjoying the island. We have a new release from Ellie DeMille with T-Drake. Check this out. Here we go.

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1: 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Let's go!

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Duše si neki ima bisavo sakita no skos i kamucha. 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
1: This is Heart Radio, your island guide. Yes, yes, y'all. Sabroso. Ha, hey, we know you for sure enjoying yourself. This is Aruba, one happy island. Enjoy it, baby. Enjoy. We have some more coming up for you. Just hold up. Here we go. 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Hinka mucha.
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Ladies and gentlemen, this show is powered by Aruba Sun. Check it out. Yes, yes, y'all, and we're back. Beach Sessions right here on Heart Radio. You know how we're gonna keep it up. 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Let's go.

Oh yeah, baby. I know that got you in the island mood for some more chilling. And you know we have some more where that came from. We got a special one. This one is if you want to get lucky tonight.

cannoli. Holy cannoli. That one hit hard, didn't it? Oh, I love to bring this music to you. I got some more special selections coming up. But before that, I want you to listen to this one and then tell me what you think via our Facebook, all right? Let me know what you think about this song coming right up on Facebook. And if you want some more of these, just stay tuned. We got you. 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Let's go.

Oh yeah, baby, we're driving you deeper into this beach session today. That was IOU with Summer Jam. If you wanted to know, now you know. And as we proceed to give you what you need, and wherever you are right now, if you're in your car, if you're in your home, if you're in your hotel, I hope you're having a good time listening to these tunes and vibing with us today. Let's go!

That was Divin Lee and Mark Ward, Say It Right. I knew you loved that one, and we're gonna give you another hot track. But before that, I want to share with you that you know we got a WhatsApp. And if you want to reach out, it's easy. Just WhatsApp us. Let us think what you think about the show. Okay, you know what I'm saying? Get in touch with us on 733-1067 on WhatsApp, alright? 733-1067.

Yeah, baby, and we're back with nothing but the best house music right here for your enjoyment. Island wide, baby. And don't you forget to dip your toes in the seawater today, you know? Feel the tingly tingly. But hey, I've got some more special selections for you coming up right now. This is just halfway there. We're just halfway there, baby. So get ready for some. Here we go.

And I know you're vibing with us all the way from San Nicolas to West Point. I know you're vibing with us. You better hold on to your hats because we got some hot smash coming up for you right now. Check it out.

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Nice vibes. 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We're gonna give you more beat sessions coming up. 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We're gonna switch it up. 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
1: Ladies and gentlemen, you know it. This is Beach Sessions brought to you by Aruba Sun. 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This is where the music feels like a cocktail. It feels like, you know, a batido. It feels like a smoothie. It feels like some water and ice and everything nice with some spice. 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

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I know you like these remixes. 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We're gonna give you some more. Let's get it.

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This is Aruba, baby. 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
2: Live from the heart of Palm Beach, Aruba, where the sun is always 96 degrees and the beach breeze always hits.

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0: 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Let's go. 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

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Let it guide you like music from the inside out. Enjoy!

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So breathe it in and let the music carry the rest. Heart Radio Aruba, baby. Keeping the flow going. Let's get it. Bye.

This is a feeling. This is Aruba. This is more than just music, baby. I'm Robert, your island guide, right here on Heart Radio Aruba, where every song finds you at the perfect moment. Do a shiyu!

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1: Sabroso. 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And you know it, baby. Special, super special selection. Yo, yo, yo. I'm gonna tell you. We're gonna give you nothing but the best of house. 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

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Yes, yes, yes, y'all. And the fun don't stop. And the good music.

0: Oh, diggity, diggity, diggity down. Oh, we're down with this. We're down with this. We're down with this. Gotta be loving the Sweet House Music on Heart Radio 106.7, baby. Let's go.
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1: Opa! As we proceed to give you what you need, we've got another special selection coming up for you right now. Brought to you by Aruba Sun. Let's get some more.

as we keep pushing you along with great music. Hold on tight, because this is just gonna get better, baby. This is Heart Radio 106.7 FM.

Oh yes, oh yes, digging the vibes, diggity, diggity, digging the vibes. Some more music, you better make your chest a little bit wet because it's gonna get

Both feel our vibes, you know what I'm saying? Do you feel it? Do you feel the sun inside of the music? Do you feel the moon inside of the waves? Ah, don't worry, you don't need to feel nothing. This is house music. Enjoy it, baby.

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You know we are with you, and you know it. Let's get it. This is Hard.

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1: Ladies and gentlemen, this show is powered by Aruba Sun. Check it out. Yes, yes, y'all, and we're back. Beach Sessions right here on Heart Radio. You know how we're gonna keep it up. We're gonna give you nothing but the best music, good vibes, and a special selection. 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

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Moče si neki nastat, kada trese bom vibe, island wide, bo sakava, a da nosta hook bo up. Let's go!

Ladies and gentlemen, this show is powered by Aruba Sun. Check it out. Yes, yes, y'all, and we're back. Beach Sessions, right here on Heart Radio. You know how we're gonna keep it up. We're gonna give you nothing but the best music, good vibes, and a special selection. 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

0: 8 a.m. Yeah, baby. 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Festival mode if you want to. We won't judge you. Enjoy the music, baby.
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